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1: 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This is Ivan Moody from the one and only Five Finger Death Punch. Let me be the first to welcome you to the Eye of the Storm. 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
2: 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A snake diddler. 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

0: Thank you. Thank you, Tom. Thank you. That was the Meat Puppets.
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0: 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It's the 90s at Noon on 97.9X. 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
9: I kind of started a new life rule. 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
5: A better life with Dr. Sanjay Gupta.
6: The risk of stroke goes up for all of us as we age. But for women, the risk really amplifies after menopause. In fact, 1 in 5 women in the United States between the ages of 55 and 75 will have a stroke. But according to a new study carried out by researchers in California, adhering to the Mediterranean diet can significantly lower that risk. One expert said, "We continue to see study after study showing that a predominantly plant-based diet improves all sorts of different outcomes. Now, with this diet in particular, you've seen it lower the risk of certain types of cancer, diabetes, depression, dementia, even gum disease. Now, as a reminder, the Mediterranean diet prioritizes eating vegetables, fruits, beans, olive oil, nuts and fish, and limiting meat and dairy." I'm Dr. Sanjay Gupta, helping you live a better life.
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1: We were trying to discuss whether or not everybody has a limbo pile. 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
5: Reindeer.
4: 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Street dead. Boulevard murder.

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0: Things that end up being pretty sexy that your significant other would do without even knowing they're doing it. They're not doing it to be sexy. They're doing it for comfort or whatever else. We started with the one of a woman said, when he starts nerding out about something he's passionate about, yes, please keep talking, babe, she wrote. Kelly said, when someone grabs you, like, right under the chin to kiss you, right? Mm-hmm. Am I saying that right?
1: Kind of pulls your face towards them. Mm-hmm. Like, okay, yes. Yes, I love that.
0: This one, a lady wrote, "When I love it when my boyfriend stretches and his shirt rides up. It makes me weak. Maitland, we learned, has a thing for strong vascular hands and a flexed forearm holding a wrench, especially with a black t-shirt. This lady writes, sometimes he just looks at me and smiles, and I say, what? And he doesn't even know he was smiling. Well, that's, aww. I mean, who doesn't like that?
17: Yeah. Yep.
0: What else you got? 1-800-947-3979. Something simple that they don't even know that they're doing.
17: I find that the least a woman tries, the more appealing I find it. Like, no makeup, sweats. For some reason, I find
0: that really works for you, huh?
18: Yeah, that's relatable.
17: Yeah.
19: We got this one on the app. This guy really wants to make sure that we don't think he's creepy. He says, I swear this is 100% not creepy, and no, I am not Bill Cosby. But when she's really drunk and you're talking to her and she gives you that really confused look, I think that's really cute.
0: Okay, so it's not that he wants to take advantage. It's just that he enjoys that moment of...
19: like, huh?
0: Yeah.
18: Just like, yeah, that kind of momentary oops moment where you don't really know what the person's saying.
0: Mm-hmm. One of the things my wife asked, what's one for me? And when she gets passionate about a project, she needs to show it off like a little kid, like come and see my concert kind of energy.
17: Yeah. Yeah.
0: And so, and she's always apologetic for it. I'm like, I love it. So, we had gotten this desk. We bought it off Marketplace and it's fine, but it had been used for a long time. So it had lots of nicks and everything around the top of it. And for me, I just look at it and go, doesn't matter. It's an old desk in our office. Nobody goes in there but us. I would have never thought to do anything to fix it up.
17: Mm-hmm.
0: So she bought this like almost like contact paper, I guess, and redid the surface and it looks brand new. So Saturday night during the game, I'm getting these photos on all angles of the desk. And I'm like, well, that looks amazing. And then when I get home yesterday, she grabs me by the hand as soon as my shoes are off. And you got to come look at the desk and tell me how awesome I did. And I did. And I love it. I love that energy. Also, it looked great.
18: Yeah.
0: And I love that you love it, and I love that you wanted to share it with me.
18: Yeah, for me, it's my wife has been reading. She's learning about like animal behavior, like dog behavior specifically, and she's reading a book specifically where she's learning a lot.
0: Yeah.
18: So hearing her talk about that, she has like a passion for it.
0: Yeah.
18: So for me, that I love hearing that.
0: Yeah. Yeah, I like that.
18: Yeah.
0: That makes sense to me. 1-800-947-3979. What about the odd subconscious things where they would never, well, we've already covered some of them where they would never believe it's attractive. Somebody wrote in and said, when their wife wears a tank top with no bra to bed, even if they're not trying to be sexy and there's no chance of sex, they said they just love everything about that.
17: But that's sexy to every man. A tank top and no bra. Like, that's not odd.
0: It's hard.
17: That's obvious.
0: Hard to go wrong with that.
19: Yeah. Especially if she moves around a lot in her sleep and you look over at her in the middle of the night and one boob's just fully out of one of the armholes.
0: That's
19: not.
0: Yeah.
19: Not that that's ever happened to me.
0: It's a reckless boob, but you'll take it, right?
17: Uh-huh.
0: By the way, speaking of that, Heidi Klum last night, who is ageless. She's probably 60, right?
17: Oh, not yet. What? I think she's about our age. I think she's about 50.
0: Oh, okay. Well, either way, ageless. And
17: she looks amazing.
0: She had her Oscar dress last night on, and just to show off, she went and jumped on a trampoline while wearing her Oscar dress, and it's topless. And
18: it's topless? Her dress is topless?
0: Strapless.
18: Okay, that's a big difference. Never.
0: It was a miracle watching her bounce, and nothing flew out.
17: You know, it's so glued on.
0: And I think she'd be the first to say, yeah, it was totally
18: she
0: glued on.
18: She's 51. Free beer, she was born on your birthday. June 1st, 1973.
0: Really?
18: Yeah.
0: Well, then.
18: Wow. Birthday twins.
17: Look at that. Yeah. You're right. She is old as dirt.
0: Of the two of us, she looks amazing.
18: Yeah.
0: I look more like a caramel someone chewed up for a while and then realized they were allergic and spit it out.
17: Yeah.
0: That's good, too.
17: Yeah.
0: This one is great. This one, it's definitely true for me and my wife, and probably true for most couples. When they laugh without holding back, when there's just when it's a hard belly laugh, it is awesome.
18: Like brings tears to your eyes. You're laughing so hard.
0: Yep. Sharing that laugh with someone.
17: Mm-hmm.
19: Mm-hmm.
0: Particularly, or if it happens in intimate moments, Not that you want to have like belly busting laughter then, but when it does happen, mm-hmm. that's fantastic.
17: Yeah. Yeah. I like it when somebody, I think because I'm a person who gets a little bit nervous before I have to make a phone call or, you know, I get a little sheepish when I have to interact in certain ways. When I'm with somebody and they have, most people have like normal jobs where they have to take charge once in a while. Yes. So if I hear somebody on a phone, like the girl I'm with is like doing work, like business stuff. And I'm like, yeah. Oh man, she knows her stuff. Mm-hmm. Like I find that to be really sexy. Like, oh man, you know so much about numbers and business.
0: Yeah.
18: I bet you can collate files and things.
0: Yeah, Kayla will get hired once in a while to do freelance work writing business plans for companies that are trying to get funding.
17: Mm-hmm.
0: And she'll be like, will you read this to look for errors? And I'm like, yeah. I don't know what any of this means. It's so hot.
17: Yeah.
18: You forgot a comma.
1: She's like, why are your shorts growing?
0: Yeah, right?
17: Yeah.
0: I mean, I am no help. Like, yeah, it looks like your comments on interest are spot on. I don't know what that means.
17: Yeah.
1: I really like when somebody can eye like a crooked picture frame and immediately make it straight. Just one chance, like a, oh, tilt.
0: Like when they're walking by and they just go, oh, let me move that.
1: Nail it immediately. I'm like, wow.
0: Really?
1: Those eyes. Look at them. Yeah. I love it.
0: Kelly, this one might be relatable to you, unfortunately. Text. I know it sounds lame, but I really like when my husband is nice to me. Says a lot.
1: Mine wasn't, so can't relate, actually.
0: Well, I mean, but that might be down the road. Yeah. That might be something where you're like, yeah, I really like that, it turns out. And everybody else will be like, yeah.
1: That's not
0: that should
1: special.
0: Be the baseline.
1: Yeah, it's basic expectations.
0: Yeah. But I think a lot of people can do that. This text, did you ever mail that wallet? Next text, oops, I didn't mean to send that to you. That's something people like.
17: Yeah.
0: This one, I love how relaxed I am around my wife. It's not something she does. It's just the way she makes me feel without trying. Well, that's a great, you should tell her that, by the way.
1: Mm-hmm. Yeah.
0: That's a great compliment to someone. You make me so relaxed and happy just by being in the same room with me.
18: Mm-hmm. Don't get too comfortable, though.
0: I suppose that's true. Yeah. Never take it for granted.
18: Let yourself go.
19: I think kind of related to that, but like when you're in the car with somebody and you're just singing along to the music and they're not even really trying, but they just end up sounding really good and you just kind of turn over and you're like, I didn't know you could sing like that. Mm-hmm. Like they're not trying to be silly. They're just singing and they like forget where they are for a minute or something.
0: Yeah. This one very similar. It says when he sings along to a song on the radio, a smirk on his mouth. He doesn't care if it sounds good. He's just having so much joy. Mm-hmm. This one, seeing the girl who's clumsy, maybe a little messy, but still beautiful working her job as a CFO, watching her interact with other employees and the respect she's given for completely killing it in her position. To see someone who I have to kill a bug for moving millions of dollars around all day long and being such a powerful badass. That's a good one. That's really cool.
1: Mm-hmm.
0: This one from Wisconsin, when he gets down on the floor and builds Legos with the kids.
1: Yeah, that's cute.
0: That one, yeah, I believe my wife would say that made my ovaries hurt.
17: Mm-hmm.
18: He's doing that more for himself, though. He loves Legos.
17: Legos.
18: All men love Legos.
0: Well, yeah, this, but it fits because this is all about, like, you know, things that we do with self or without being aware of it, you know.
1: I really like when you go and do something goofy, like if you play kickball together and your partner's not really good at it, but they're having a great time. Mm-hmm. You know, it's like, oh, man. Or they're trying to learn something new.
0: Yeah.
1: And they're still not very good at it, but they're just sitting there with their goofy little smile. Mm-hmm. Oh, that's so sweet.
19: My ex came to a Friendsgiving one time and everybody like went to the park across the street to go play some like flag touch football or whatever. Just a quick little game. And it was fun to see him out there having fun running around. I was like, aw, look at you go. He's really bad at football. And
0: so it's probably uncomfortable for him.
19: Yes,
0: right?
19: But he was doing it, letting loose, just trying to enjoy it. But then the whole rest of the night, anytime I was like in the kitchen alone and somebody came in to grab a drink or something, they'd be like, hey, boyfriend's really bad at football.
18: Oh, no.
19: But then he'd be like, did you see me out there?
0: That's awesome.
19: Like,
0: well, that's the right attitude, though. Way better than being, I'm no good. They wouldn't throw me the ball.
19: Yeah.
0: That would have been unattractive.
19: Then I'd be like, all right, little baby.
0: Very unattractive.
19: Be better.
1: Well, that's a great one, too. What's immediately unattractive?
0: Yeah. Mm. Though he could do that for 6 days.
17: Yeah. Yeah.
0: And then do it for six more days, because that is a lot easier.
17: Mm-hmm.
0: This one, when I was with my ex-girlfriend, I would go to her job, and it was the moment she noticed me, she would just get a giant smile. That smile was awesome. And even though we're not together anymore, I still picture that smile. This one, when I'm driving and he just puts his hand on my leg because he wants to touch me. Not in a sexual way, but just to be close.
1: Mm-hmm.
0: That's a good one. This one, if anyone was to meet me for the first time, they would think I'm a hopeless romantic. My wife will, I don't know. This one gets lost quickly in the weeds. My apologies.
18: All right.
0: It goes on to talk about a rose, but I don't know.
18: Okay.
0: Manners are sexy in and out of the bedroom.
18: Agreed.
17: Yeah.
18: Yeah.
17: Yeah. Somebody who doesn't have manners is definitely a huge turnoff.
18: Yeah. Not good.
0: Oh, yeah. Like not that is, honey, that's an absolute deal breaker.
17: Yeah.
0: Like how hard can it be?
17: It's not that hard.
0: For some people, it is impossible.
17: Some people.
0: More on the way. It is the Free Beer and Hot Wing Show. Bad.

0: Remember that video where Kelly was having a dream and she got up and chased a rabbit into the wall?
1: Yeah.
2: Honestly, maybe that's my new take on it. Is I'm dreaming, but I'm a dog in my dreams. But no, I'm not. It's me, and I'm running through the woods.
3: That'll be a funny montage of videos where each of us has to fall asleep in a room, and then the other four of us get to scare them awake.
0: Oh, what a sly bastard you are.
3: Just to see who has the craziest wake-up reaction.
0: Driving home from Chicago, at one point, only me and my wife were, because we're our flight, we didn't make our connection. So we ended up renting a car and driving the rest of the way. And we weren't even past downtown yet when almost everybody was asleep. And so at one point, everybody was asleep, and it had gone from dusk to now full darkness. And my wife looks over and said, "We gotta find one of those wreckers where they're pulling a semi backwards.
3: Oh, yeah.
0: So we can scare everyone awake." And I turned around and I went, "No, only if Annette wakes up." Like, I could justify doing it to the three of you.
2: Yeah.
0: But if I did that
3: not to my wife,
0: I would have felt terrible. I mean, I would have felt bad, but laughed.
3: No,
0: like, if it was you guys, I would have laughed. And then I'd have been like, "I'm sorry, that was rude." But with Annette, I would have been like, "Ah,
4: yeah.
0: God."
4: I mean, we've definitely on road trips done the slam the brakes on before and scream.
0: Yeah.
3: It's been a while.
4: It has. Yeah.
3: Like, we've matured.
0: Yeah.
5: Nah.
0: But just in the nick of time. More next. It is the Free Beer and Hot Wings Show.
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3: These gals make basketball look so hard.
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4: They make it look not as hard as you thought.
5: Right, yes.
4: Okay, keep going.
12: Please, more compliments for these young athletes.
5: Those girls are aggressive, though.
4: Wow.
5: It's like watching the late 80s Pistons, the way they beat each other up.
3: Women's basketball is significantly more physical than men's basketball.
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5: 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Like, this is actually a little more fun than I thought it would be to watch.
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5: No, but some of them, like, they're really good.
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0: You can give us your deep-seated confessions if you want. Sometimes telling on a secret is a way to relieve yourself of the pressure, especially if you tell it to someone who doesn't have a dog in the fight. You turn on the harmonizer. Make you a Jimbo or a Janebo. Tommy, if you get somebody who'd like to be a Jimbo or a Janebo, that is a substitute for their real name, ask them if they want the harmonizer as well. If not, let us know. No harmonizer. That goes for everybody calling in. You can give us your confession. If it's a petty confession, might not even matter. Probably lots of times it won't matter. Some people just like telling the things and saying, let's see what happens.
19: Mm-hmm.
0: Did any of you want to go first, or would you like some examples?
20: I would like some examples so I can kind of get a feel for where we are.
0: This text came in the first time I teased this today.
19: Okay.
0: And I thought, boy, you've been sitting on this for a while, or you tell everyone. When I got married in 1991, the main reason, like the most important reason, was because I hated my birth name, my last name, and that gave me a better one. That was a bleeping stupid idea.
20: Oh, so I guess it didn't work out.
19: Wow. I guess not. Sounds not.
0: That's probably not a great idea.
20: That's it. Yeah, that's
0: that could be a nice bonus.
19: I mean, it shouldn't be your number one reason.
20: I want to know what the name was.
0: I would like to know the original and what you traded up to. My wife and I did the hall pass conversation. We were watching a Ryan Reynolds film, and she said, can I have him as my hall pass? She said, I wouldn't actually have sex with him, even if he said I could. But I like the idea of it. I said, so I said, sure. And I thought that's what we were doing. Choosing people we wouldn't actually have sex with, but it'd be cool if they said we could.
20: Because typically that's
0: I chose Layla from work.
21: Yep. You blew it. You cannot choose somebody you know, stupid.
20: You pick a celebrity and that's it.
21: Yeah.
22: That's so bad.
21: Yeah, the hall pass, quote unquote, is supposed to be somebody that literally can never happen.
22: Yeah, you want to make your partner feel super insecure the rest of your relationship when they ask, who would you sleep with for your hall pass?
20: Your sister.
22: Yeah, name someone you know.
0: Yeah.
22: Especially if you work with them. Look, even better.
0: When we
22: better,
0: were in Phoenix, we went to see John Mulaney, and Kayla said, hey, if I said he was my hall pass and something happened tonight, you're cool with that, right? Just to mess with me? And I'm like, no, I don't want your hall pass to be in the same building as us when you bring it up.
19: Mm-hmm.
0: But if Olivia Munn's here and his girlfriend and they want to swing, then we're going for it.
22: Yeah. That's a fair trade. I like
0: that. Yeah, right?
19: Mm-hmm. That is fair.
0: But yeah, that was a stranger. There's no chance, but it's still in the same building.
19: Yeah.
0: You can't choose someone from work.
19: No.
22: That's... Don't say that out loud.
19: Yeah, someone from work is probably the worst choice you could possibly make. Like, here's a person I see just as much as you, but you can't see my interactions with her.
22: That's terrible.
19: Let me say that.
22: How stupid are you?
19: Jesus, man.
0: Now, every day when you go to work, your wife, girlfriend, I'm not sure.
19: Yeah.
0: Thanks. Well, I hope today's not the day.
20: Yeah, you can assume it's ex-wife or ex-girlfriend.
19: Yeah, probably.
0: I mean, it just happened.
21: Because you basically just said, oh, I have the hots for this girl at work.
0: Yes. I mean, that you're right.
21: Hey, you know, Leia from work, I want to have sex with her.
0: And if she ever says, yes, that's my hall pass, I won't do it.
19: Mm-hmm. Cool. Such a rookie mistake. My God. Huge dummy. I hate that person for being so dumb.
0: This one from the 570. At my old house, the neighbors partied four times a week with loud music, booze bottles everywhere, random cars, numerous noise complaints. And we asked, and they would just ignore us. The husband, we're pretty sure, was selling drugs out of the house. We couldn't take it anymore, so we put the house up for sale. We couldn't believe it when one person who looked at it showed up to go through the house in a cop car. We took an offer for $10,000 less than we thought we'd get because we wanted to make sure the cop got the house.
20: Oh,
22: that's
0: good, Petty.
19: Wow.
22: That is good.
20: Yeah.
22: Playing a long game there.
19: Yeah.
22: I need a follow-up on that. What happened?
0: Yeah, I would like to know.
20: But
0: like,
20: I mean, most likely you're never going to know.
0: Right.
20: Never going to find out.
19: Probably not. No.
0: That cop. I mean, can you imagine? You move in, you're like, oh, well, I guess I'm taking some work home with me tonight.
20: Oh. Imagine the neighbor when they see the moving truck pull up. Oh, we're getting new neighbors. And then they see like four cop cars pull up.
19: Oh, God.
20: Oh, geez.
19: Hey, that's like the Americans.
0: This text from South Dakota. Does this qualify as a petty confession? My mom is a grandmother to 12 different kids. We have two of them. When you enter her house, she has photos of all 12 grandkids on the table.
19: They cascade backwards from two or three in the front. Every time we visit, I put mine in front.
21: Yes, that is petty.
20: Yeah.
21: Yes.
20: Well, especially since she's obviously moving it back.
21: Yeah.
19: Well, they said, side note, pretty sure my other siblings do the same thing because they always end up in back.
21: Yeah.
19: Maybe your mom doesn't like your kids.
21: The mom's probably clueless. Has no idea that this is happening.
19: Yeah. Or they're there in order of arrival or alphabet, you know, some sort of, there's a system that you don't know or care about.
20: Do you remember that video we watched where a couple of grown adults were pranking their even more grown mother because she had the same thing. She had the little table that had all the pictures of grandchildren and, you know, past weddings. And then there was pictures up on the wall of people when they were much younger, and they just bought a random picture at a thrift store of a random woman and they hung it up on the wall. They made it like a year and a half before the mom finally looked at it and said, "Who the hell is this? I have no idea who this is. Who put this up here?" And I'm just, I don't know.
19: That's hilarious.
21: That's a funny prank.
19: There's a video that, I need to find it. It was on Funniest Home Videos. And it's they ended up winning a ton of money. And I can find the news story about it, but it's sort of like that. But everyone in the family was slowly lifting things from grandma's house. And grandma was one of those feisty older ladies that ate cigarettes her whole life. Cause she's like, "Hey, I got one of those." So then they're doing like, they take turns opening gifts and they open it up and she goes, "Oh, I have a statuette like that."
20: Yeah.
19: And they're like, "Oh my gosh, do you? Well, I love this one." And the next one's like, a salt and pepper shaker. And she goes, "I have those." And every time she's just like, "Wow, what a coincidence." And then finally somebody opens it and it's her purse. And she finally goes, "You stole all this from my house," and starts laughing and then pees her pants in the living room because her pelvic floor is not that strong.
21: No.
20: Grandma.
19: Now that's a good one. That's more prank than confession.
21: She should have smoked with that part of her body, strengthen those muscles up.
22: Oh, my God.
19: And it gets you some side money on.
20: I've seen those videos.
21: Yeah.
20: Got to be an OnlyFans for that, right?
21: Yeah.
19: Kyle, what is your petty
22: Kyle?
19: Confession?
1: Hi. So my neighbors were driving me crazy with their, I think they bought a sound bar or something and were vibrating my walls, and I politely went downstairs and asked them to turn it down, and they didn't really want to, and I dealt with that for about a month. So I went and bought a concrete shaker online, and I built a jig to bolt it to the floor, and I hooked it up to one of them smart home things that you can tell it when you want it to kick on and off.
20: A smart home.
19: Okay.
1: Yeah. And now my entire apartment complex shakes every hour on the hour for about 10 minutes whenever I'm not home. And nobody knows where it's coming from. I've had the neighbors come up and ask me, like, "Do you know why the building's shaking violently every like 10 minutes for 10 minutes at a time?" I'm like, "I've been wondering the same thing."
19: Right. Mystery. We got to get to the bottom of this. Do you ever feel bad about the other people that are receiving the unintended consequences of that? Or you're like, "Well, sorry, too bad."
1: Yeah, well, it's not my fault. I mean, maybe they shouldn't live there. I don't know.
19: I mean, technically,
21: I would say it's entirely your fault.
19: But. Split hairs. All right. Thank you, Kyle. I love that story.
22: Why are you living here? The whole building shakes.
19: Yeah.
21: I guess we're on a fault line. I don't know.
19: That's brutal.
20: I just like the idea of the apartment manager. "Hey, can we just look in your apartment? We're having some weird shaking that goes on every hour on the hour, and it seems like it's coming from your apartment."
19: Well, we had that story where that guy bought that thing you put in the window frame that
20: it just vibrated,
19: would randomly vibrate and dry, and it was that same sort of thing.
20: Yeah,
19: he built the zone. Like, that was a lot of work.
20: That's just my concrete shaker.
21: Yeah,
19: you know I'm shaking concrete as a hobby.
20: Super into concrete.
21: Oh my gosh.
19: Let's see. Here's a petty confession. When I was 10 or 11, I found a stray cat. I always wanted a cat and fell in love with it. Convinced my parents to let me keep it. This was a while ago. I had no idea that microchipping was a thing.
2: A couple days later, a girl came and knocked on our door asking if I had seen a black cat she had lost around the neighborhood. I told her no. I kept that cat for another 2 years or so after. Then we let it out and it must have gone back.
3: Oh.
2: Or so were you like waiting on the news to see a story about how Mittens came home to her family?
19: Wow.
2: And then you see Mittens in the road, head on one side, butthole on the other.
19: Mm-hmm.
2: Fire marks in the middle. This text, that place, that house where they move the grandmother's photos, she probably thinks she has dementia or ghost from the photos moving around.
19: Probably.
2: What's your petty confession? 1-800-947-3979. Is this petty? My grandmother's 100th birthday, we had basically a family reunion. Of course, there's a black sheep type of person in each family. And it was the youngest daughter, and we were all there. And, of course, she's a couple hours late. But when she got there, when by the time she got there, we had done all the family photos without her. And then when she asked for a photo with my 100-year-old grandmother, we all photobombed it so she wouldn't want to use it. Yeah.
20: Yeah, that's petty.
2: Yes,
20: yeah,
2: that's petty.
20: Yeah.
2: I don't blame you for doing
19: the photos
2: without this black sheep who was a couple hours late. You don't have to wait for that. Plus, grandma's 100. How much time do you have? Right?
19: Not much.
2: I mean, if she croaks while you're waiting for some loser who can't tell time, you're going to feel bad forever.
19: Yeah.
22: Ross's best friend did family photos, and one of the daughters in the family photos didn't smile in any of them. And she kind of did it as her, like, petty little prank. And then mom and dad made her write apology letters to every single family and friend, family member and friend that they sent those holiday cards to, apologizing for not smiling in any of the pictures.
2: I love that, though.
22: It's so good. And then she had to number it like one out of, and we got the very last one. And I think I read the letter on air that day because it was so damn funny. She was like, my hand hurts. I'm over this. And I'm not actually sorry for anything I did. It was amazing. It was so petty, but so damn funny.
2: Listen to this one. My coworker was treating another coworker like crap at a company outing. He had left his keys on the table and everybody was annoyed with him. So when no one was paying attention, I grabbed his keys, went to the bathroom, took the battery out of the fob and took the spare key out of the inside. Then I threw the keys back on the table and waited for him to freak out when he couldn't get into his car. Rolled down my window and told him he probably shouldn't be such an ass. Then I drove away.
20: Oh, man.
2: I'm sure he had no idea it was you.
19: Yeah, you kind of confessed.
2: 1-800-947-3979. Maitland, do you have any petty confessions from when you were dealing with your weird crackhead neighbor?
4: Actually, kind of. They were getting so mad that our downstairs neighbors had like a security camera and it was motion activated. So just any motion in the vicinity, it would turn on. And it only was set up to get like our backyard, which has two parking spots. And so our downstairs neighbors were just using it to watch their car. Like that was it. But every time it turned on, it was in the summer. So my windows were open and I could just hear them bitching all night long. Like, it's recording us, da da da da da, and it's like, no, it's not. Shut up, for once, please, just shut up. And so then there was a lot of sketchy stuff going on there. So we asked our landlords. We were like, hey, can we install a light out back for when like we both leave early in the mornings and stuff like that? I just don't really feel safe. There's a lot of sketchy stuff happening over there,
2: right?
4: And so there they come and they install a light, and it's not motion activated; it's solar. So just when it gets dark, it comes on, and this thing is the world's brightest light. And we have no control over it. So, like, I'm unintentionally petty, I guess, through that.
2: Like, you enjoyed the light. Even if it was inconvenient for you, you're like, well, I'm glad they're uncomfortable.
4: The first day we had it, and
2: planes
4: realized
2: are crashing into the ground. I think it's a runway.
4: When we realized how bright it was, we were just, like, giggling and dancing and running around. Like, this is amazing. They're going to get so mad. But yeah, I think they were really annoyed by it because eventually they stopped hanging out outside and we won.
2: You did win.
20: Yeah. They're gone now, right?
4: And they're gone now.
20: Yeah, Rowdy Rhonda is on to her next thing.
19: That reminds me, I had forgotten about it, but I had a neighbor once that had a light like that, a bright light. And I had a light too, but mine was shining down
21: And every night for like 2 weeks, I would move it up slowly like an inch at a time so they couldn't tell that I was just going out and going like one day it's dark and the other day it's in their front living room. And so I did it really slowly like night after night until it was shining directly at their house. And then their lights started not going on every night.
22: Exactly.
21: Oh, and I went, weird. Thank you. That worked.
2: This is interesting. I need advice on how to be petty. Ooh. At my grandmother's funeral, my uncle lifted jewelry off of her body from the coffin.
21: Wow. Oh,
2: he hadn't been around the family in forever. What should we do?
21: Contact authorities.
2: I mean,
3: it's theft.
2: Yeah. It is.
21: Yeah. Yeah.
2: I'm sure the argument would be, well, she told me this would be mine someday. Yeah, but then you abandoned the family for 3 decades.
21: Yeah, I don't think she told anyone else that. You don't get to just rob a casket.
3: No. Yeah, that's not.
21: Yeah, that's not usually how that works.
2: A text from a friend of the show. Our friend Steve, I worked at a radio station where our production director was supposedly allergic to perfume. He was a jerk and nobody liked him, so when perfume samples came in magazines like Cosmo, we'd tear them out and hide them in his production studio underneath the board and underneath the equipment. This went on for a year and a half, and he couldn't figure out what was going wrong and complained to HR. HR had to send a memo out saying, please stop putting perfume samples in the production studio. We stopped for 2 months, then started again for 2 more years until he quit.
21: Oh, wow. You slowly drove him mad.
2: Probably was. We've worked in radio long enough. You know, we know that person where it's like, oh, God, everybody hates him.
21: Of course.
2: I think he got a job with this company and harasses Kelly. And all of the other women, it seems.
22: Not anymore. I shut that down.
2: Down to somebody else. Wells joins us. Hello, Wells.
5: Hi, how you doing?
2: Good. What is your petty revenge?
5: So, it wasn't really a revenge exactly. It was just a friend of mine I had in Texas. I lived there for several years.
2: Okay.
5: I moved back to Michigan, and along the way, I had to take a very long trip. So, I stopped at every roadside attraction, tourist trap, everything I could find, and signed them up for all their mailers.
2: Okay.
5: And then when I got back home, I went online, signed him up for a whole bunch more, used all of his address. He's probably still getting junk mail.
2: I suspect so. And every day swearing at the mailbox, like, I don't want Uranus fudge.
3: Stop it. I've been to the mystery spot.
2: Yes. I don't want this. How many times do I have to do this?
21: I care about big balls of twine.
2: Have you ever been convinced somebody signed you up for stuff?
21: Yes.
2: Yeah.
3: Oh, I knew that our neighbors growing up used to do it. It was like a prank war between us.
2: Yeah.
3: Because we got stuff in the mail all the time for every member of the 1993 Philadelphia Phillies. Like, Darren Dalton does not live here. What the heck?
2: Wait, you remember those BMG music or Columbia House music clubs?
3: Yep.
2: I had a friend who was mad at someone, and his idea of a prank was to sign him up, and he picked out a bunch of albums to go to this guy's house for a penny. And he's like, yeah, well, now he's going to get that card every month. If he doesn't return it in, he's going to,
3: he's going to have to pay.
2: He's going to have to pay. Mm-hmm. And I said, did you pick really stupid albums? He goes, no, I picked ones I would want because it was fun shopping. I go, so you sent him like
21: good stuff.
2: Van Halen. And yeah. He's like, yeah, new album. Kicks ass. I go, do you have it? And he goes, no.
22: He doesn't even have it.
2: I'm like, okay, this is a terrible plan.
21: Yep.
2: More on the way. It is the Free Beer and Hot Wings Show.
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21: Has anybody addressed why it seems like there's so many empty peanut M&M wrappers in the bathroom trash can? No, I didn't know they were in there.
22: Let me guess, it's in the men's bathroom?
21: Yes.
22: The one that's labeled men's, even anybody can use it? Of course it is.
21: Because there's garbage cans everywhere. So it seems like weird, like you wouldn't be walking down the hallway and go, I'll reach into the bathroom to put the candy wrapper. Or I'm standing in the kitchenette where there's garbage cans, but I'll still walk in. I mean, I guess you could eat them in the kitchen, then I need to go to the bathroom, and then just throw them in the garbage can and go.
14: How many times could that happen in a day,
21: though? There's like 3 of them in there.
14: Wow.
21: And there had been before, too. So I feel like somebody's going in there and like squatting one down and like popping M&M's while they're eating.
14: Well, you have to replenish while you're there, huh? Maitland shaking her head prominently. Is it you?
15: Yes. No, I noticed it. It's not me. But I noticed it last week. The second day we had snacks, there was an M&M wrapper in the bathroom marked women's.
21: Okay.
14: So do you think
21: I was feeling like somebody had mentioned that before? So it was you.
15: That's why.
21: Okay.
14: Do we think someone is
21: going on
14: shame eating?
15: Yes.
21: Maybe.
14: Why would you need to shame eat here?
21: I don't know.
22: Well, I did make fun of somebody for walking by with like 8 snacks in their hand that day.
21: But that was if Maitland brought that up last week, I thought you shamed that. Wasn't that yesterday?
22: Maybe I snack shamed somebody at the show on Saturday, which was a lot of fun. Then I snack shamed here in studio because I said there's a couple people who are eating all the snacks and we're never going to get snacks again.
17: And you snack shamed during our Q&A during the VIP meet and greet thing that we did before our Live at Night show on Saturday, 1 minute before they walked in.
22: Yeah, it was juicy.
21: Yeah. You did?
22: Yeah.
21: I heard that. I didn't know
17: she said it. And then I won't even say where they were or anything. I don't want to give any details.
22: Yeah, I didn't say their name.
17: But I saw them walk in immediately after. Like, they might have heard it as they were walking out. That's how close it was.
14: But even still, I just don't know why. Isn't a place. It's not like most of the people who work here are really hot. No offense, but we're not collectively hot.
21: No.
14: Who's in there going, I don't want anyone to know that I eat food?
21: Well, and also of all the things, if you're trying to eat fast, man, a whole bag of peanut M&Ms is not like a fast eat. There's a lot of chewing involved.
14: They have a 4-song set on auto and they just want to sit down and take a load off for a little while. About today's actions and sort through the colors.
21: Or maybe they have a big throat and they can just like swallow them whole.
14: You think they open their throat up and eat them like a pelican eats a fish?
17: They wouldn't taste anything.
15: Couldn't be me.
21: I just want a big full belly.
14: Yeah. You have, what is it? Narrow throat syndrome?
15: That's not what it's called, right?
14: Gag reflex.
15: Oh, that's the official term.
17: Wait, do you have to get the balloon down there every now and then and they like pump it up?
15: Yeah, I do.
17: To expand it?
21: Really?
17: I knew somebody else who has that too.
14: It's like a Reebok pump, those old shoes.
17: Yeah.
21: Wow. Okay.
17: Do you look forward to that?
15: Yeah, you get knocked out for it.
17: Okay.
15: Oh, it's a fantastic sleep. That's for sure.
14: When you wake up, are you like, man, I got so much throat room. What a luxury.
15: There was one time I woke up because you have to fast for 12 hours before.
14: Oh, is there anything worse?
15: And so I wake up and I was still like a little loopy and still coming back from it. And I looked at my mom and I was like, oh, let's go get food. Like, I'm going to go join a hot dog eating contest. And the guy in the
21: Boris, come over, stat. Now's your chance.
15: The guy in the curtain next to me was like, oh, we got a comedian over there.
14: Yeah, shut up, old man.
21: Mm-hmm. You'll be dead in a moment, sir.
15: But then you're on a clear liquid diet for 24 hours after.
14: So there's nothing fun about that at all.
21: You got it. So your throat's real raw then.
22: Yeah, strictly number three.
21: Yeah.
14: What do you do for that one again?
15: Should have been like a year ago, probably.
14: Okay, yeah, take your time.
15: Okay. Yeah.
14: So are peanut M&Ms too big? You'd have to eat regular M&Ms?
15: No, they're okay. I just can't swallow them whole.
21: Yeah. I don't think anyone would really want to.
14: How do you think you could?
21: I think it would be unpleasant.
17: I'm sure I could. But I think I could.
21: I mean, when you think about some of the things that you're, you know, scarfing down, yeah, whether it's a piece of pizza or whatever.
17: Try it?
21: I know I've swallowed like wads of food that I go, kind of. That was too big. I shouldn't have swallowed that.
14: Dave in Maine says, I bet free beer is putting them in his urethra to take home.
21: Oh, I don't want to swallow a peanut hole. That's going to come out terrible.
14: I'm not arguing the logistics that wouldn't work. However, I am telling you, I don't want M&Ms that have been lodged in my or anyone else's urethra.
22: Mm-mm. Especially from the bathroom.
14: It's not like, or anywhere. Okay, two. Anyone else want to try swallowing a peanut M&M whole?
21: Not really, a chance. No, I don't really want that whole peanut to come out.
22: No, I'm okay.
21: Solid.
14: I think I can do it.
21: I could definitely do it. It's a pill. It's not that big.
14: Who knows the Heimlich, just in case?
22: Not me.
17: It's just a big pill.
14: You do, and you just won't do it for me, don't you?
22: I don't like doing that to people.
14: So you do know it?
22: Yeah, I do.
14: Okay, so you... That's not the Heimlich.
22: Yeah, it is. It's doon, doon, doon,
14: no,
22: doon, doon, doon.
14: That's a chest compression.
21: It's too fast. Isn't it staying alive?
14: No, it's
21: right?
14: Still a chest compression. If I'm choking, we don't. No.
22: And then a hit on the face.
14: You don't hit the face ever in first aid.
22: I got
14: you. You literally never hit a face.
17: You don't do a rapid pump either.
22: Dun, dun, dun, dun, dun, dun, dun, dun, dun, dun. And then
21: you're going to get really tired.
22: Punch him.
14: The Heimlich is below the rib cage at the.
22: Oh, I got to hit you there.
14: Well, you have to get behind me and drive in and pull up. And if you don't do it hard enough to break a rib, you haven't done it right.
22: Look, I've seen the posters that you're talking about of doing that from behind, but I've seen plenty of other videos where you just get a sucker punch to the chest and everybody goes, kah! And you just spit that M&M right out.
21: Just imagine like, doggy near a counter. That's like the same. That's that.
14: So at Hot Wings, when you engage in doggy near a counter, you fantasize about it being a Heimlich maneuver?
21: No, I'm just saying it would be a similar position if you were going to give somebody the Heimlich. Hunch them over a little, get behind
14: them. Hot Wings leans forward to the tender ear and says, I wish you were choking right now.
21: Now, I'm sure there's a porno somewhere where it's like, the only way this Heimlich will work is if my penis is involved. I'm sure there is.
14: There probably is.
21: I mean, I know there's ones where that's how they teach somebody how to golf.
14: Steve, open up your porno browser.
21: I've seen
14: and search first aid porn.
17: Oh, I'm sure that there's first aid porn.
14: You're sure because positive. You've participated in it?
17: Participated, meaning I'm in one? No.
14: Enjoying it?
17: I mean, I'm not gonna say that I wouldn't.
14: Steve, you're gonna try to swallow a peanut M&M whole, just like the person who's pooping in the bathroom does, with a whole bag one at a time.
17: Yeah.
14: No water, right? You're just gonna pop it in dry,
22: taking.
14: You
22: have to do water.
14: Oh, yeah, man, like you're taking a couple bear aspirin.
21: I wouldn't like it without water.
17: Yeah.
14: Ready?
17: I mean, it won't be great, but
14: come on, driver.
17: It didn't quite go.
14: Feels pretty big in here.
17: Hold on, I gotta get a little moisten it up a bit.
14: I don't know if it's going
22: to. Y'all know the international sign for choking is to ball your fist up and go into a right and left motion.
21: Yeah, and then push that into your cheek.
22: Thanks. Y'all know the international sign for choking is to ball your fist up and go into a right and left motion.
21: Yeah, and then push that into your cheek.
22: Thanks, Steve. Got it.
17: It's more gristly than I thought it would be.
22: Yeah, because that candy coating starts to dissolve.

0: M&M's. One of the lamest stunts in the history of radio.
1: And it also gave us some great audio that we won't use later.
2: And also, just so you know, the comparison in sizes for M&M's, they're so different. Like, I've got a green one in my hand right now, easily the size of my, like, the end of my thumb. And then the yellow one in my hand is a so much smaller. Peanut, one's a marble and one's a grain of sand.
0: That green one, I don't think I could have done there. I would have tried, though.
3: Try it, Kelly.
2: No way. I'll choke.
0: I thought you didn't choke.
2: I don't choke, but I've never tried to swallow an M&M before.
0: Well, I bet it's, you know, you want us to mash it up and heat it to body temperature? Or would you just instinctively throw it at your face? That's not nice at all. I don't like some of the stuff that I say.
2: I do. I think it's hilarious.
1: Why does it keep bouncing off my back?
0: I only had one. Why are there three on me?
1: I don't even know how this is happening.
0: More next. It is the Free Beer and Hot Wings Show.
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10: Hey, it's Lazy E checking in one last time from the Pavilion at Montage Mountain with Duffy and Taylor. We are ecstatic about this show because this isn't one of those shows where you could miss any of the band. Return to Dust, 3 Days Grace, and of course, everything gets things out with our hometown boys, Breaking Benjamin. This is going to be the show of the summer. Everybody's going to be talking about it, and then you're not here. What's the problem with that? That's a big problem. You better start driving up here if you haven't yet, because the traffic is going to be a little intense, but it is going to be so worth it to get into this show.

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0: presents the Teacher of the Month. Does your son or daughter have an awesome teacher that always makes an impact? Want to thank them for all the hard work they do day in and day out? Tell us about your son or daughter's rockstar teacher at 979x.com. We'll pick a winning teacher to highlight each month. Thanks, teachers, for all you do for our kids. 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